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2: Good evening, West Central Saskatchewan. Here's what's coming up in your three-day forecast. We're seeing clear skies this evening across the region. Our north and central areas seeing 20-kilometer winds, becoming light as the evening goes on, with regional lows of +2, coming with a risk of frost. Tomorrow shows sunshine and clear skies throughout the day. Those winds coming back from the south around 20 kilometers tomorrow, with regional highs of 23. Those winds becoming light in the evening again, with lows of +5. Friday should continue to be clear and sunny for the north and central regions, while the south looks at a mix of sun and clouds, with regional highs around 24. The entire region seeing clear skies Friday evening with lows of +4. I'm Terrence Vosh with your West Central Online weather.
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12: Good evening, West Central Saskatchewan. Here's what's coming up in your three-day forecast. We're seeing clear skies this evening across the region. Our north and central areas seeing 20-kilometer winds, becoming light as the evening goes on, with regional lows of +2, coming with a risk of frost. Tomorrow shows sunshine and clear skies throughout the day. Those winds coming back from the south around 20 kilometers tomorrow, with regional highs of 23. Those winds becoming light in the evening again with lows of +5. Friday should continue to be clear and sunny for the north and central regions, while the south looks at a mix of sun and clouds, with regional highs around 24. The entire region seeing clear skies Friday evening with lows of +4. I'm Terrence Vosh with your West Central Online Weather.
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7: Good evening, West Central Saskatchewan. Here's what's coming up in your three-day forecast. We're seeing clear skies this evening across the region. Our north and central areas seeing 20-kilometer winds, becoming light as the evening goes on, with regional lows of +2, coming with a risk of frost. Tomorrow shows sunshine and clear skies throughout the day. Those winds coming back from the south around 20 kilometers tomorrow, with regional highs of 23. Those winds becoming light in the evening again with lows of +5. Friday should continue to be clear and sunny for the north and central regions, while the south looks at a mix of sun and clouds, with regional highs around 24. The entire region seeing clear skies Friday evening with lows of +4. I'm Terrence Vosh with your West Central Online weather.
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2: Good morning, West Central Saskatchewan. Here's what's coming up in your three-day forecast. Today currently shows sunshine and clear skies throughout the day. Winds are coming in from the south around 20 kilometers today with regional highs of 23. Those winds becoming light in the evening with lows of plus 5. Tomorrow should continue to be clear and sunny for our north and central regions, while the south looks at a mix of sun and cloud, with regional highs around 24. The entire region seeing clear skies tomorrow evening with lows of plus 4. Saturday looks to continue the trend, forecasting clear skies and sun for the weekend, with highs up to 23 and lows of 8. I'm Terrence Vosh with your West Central Online Weather.
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2: Good morning, West Central Saskatchewan. Here's what's coming up in your three-day forecast. Today currently shows sunshine and clear skies throughout the day. Winds are coming in from the south around 20 kilometers today with regional highs of 23. Those winds becoming light in the evening with lows of plus 5. Tomorrow should continue to be clear and sunny for our north and central regions while the south looks at a mix of sun and cloud with regional highs around 24. The entire region seeing clear skies tomorrow evening with lows of plus 4. Saturday looks to continue the trend, forecasting clear skies and sun for the weekend with highs up to 23 and lows of 8. I'm Terrence Vosh with your West Central Online weather.
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4: Good morning, West Central Saskatchewan. Here's what's coming up in your three-day forecast. Today currently shows sunshine and clear skies throughout the day. Winds are coming in from the south around 20 kilometers today with regional highs of 23. Those winds becoming light in the evening with lows of plus 5. Tomorrow should continue to be clear and sunny for our north and central regions, while the south looks at a mix of sun and cloud, with regional highs around 24. The entire region seeing clear skies tomorrow evening with lows of plus 4. Saturday looks to continue the trend, forecasting clear skies and sun for the weekend with highs up to 23 and lows of 8. I'm Terrence Vosh with your West Central Online Weather.
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Country 104, I'm Cheyenne Nemeth. We are sitting around a chilly 7 degrees. Today is Country Music Day, so we're talking favorite Canadian country music artists. More of that in a little bit, but for now, here's Ella Langley, Loving Life Again.

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Country 104. I'm Cheyenne Namath. We are sitting around 10 degrees this lovely Thursday morning, and we're talking favorite Canadian country music artists in honor of the CCMAs happening this weekend in Saskatoon. We've got Canadian artist Dallas Smith in a bit, but first, Stella Lefty, Boston.

I Go Missing, Tim and the Glory Boys on Country 104. Hey, it's Cheyenne Namath. Happy Thursday. We are sitting around 11 degrees shortly after 9:30. And this morning, we've got a big happy 30th birthday to Shelby Stanley, as well as Julene that just got back from celebrating her 50th birthday in Disneyland. Today is Country Music Day, so in honor of the CCMAs happening this weekend, I want to know, who's your favorite Canadian country music artist? Pamela over on the Facebook page says Cor Blund. 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